good, you say? Well, that's good enough for me. You're the wreath that caught fire. You're the priest of the choir. You bite down on the sheet, but your teeth have been wired. You skid in the rain.

0: me you were no good. I know you take care of all my needs. You're the same kind of bad as me.
1: I'm the mattress in the bathroom.

fresh girl child in the dark. Severin, your servant, comes and bells, please don't forsake him.